0: getting out of control. 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
6: 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Cravers West, a breakdown on the freeway down track near the Cravers exit. Parklands, another breakdown. This one's on Greenhill Road near Unley Road and Blair Urgent Electrical Works and Old Blair Road near James Road causing delays. Well, I got delays there too. That's due to a burst water main. It's actually closed Main North Road near Victoria Tourist. That'll be super slow today. Canberra, Grave Streets at Newton. 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Right now, sitting on a chilly 13, heading for 17 degrees on Adelaide's Nova 919.
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is Nova Nonstop for your Wednesday afternoon with Aaron Rich. Stupid song from Olivia Rodrigo coming up inside the next 15 minutes. 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

0: spent $120 on the coat and I'm sending it back on, in total, $120.
1: Yes.
0: And you got $36 back.
1: Yes. The key takeaway is never, ever, ever purchase something off Facebook. Don't do it.
2: You will be back potentially tonight making another dumb online decision when it comes to purchasing.
1: That is so completely unfair, but I do eagerly await the arrival of my new knitting set that's coming today.
0: Oh, my God. Do you never learn?
1: It's a disease. I can't be helped.
2: I couldn't get duped three times in 1 week, surely. What are the odds of that? Nova's Jodie and Hazy.

0: enlisted to be a part of this show, yeah. who would be yeah. most likely to hold a grudge?
1: Oh, Peter Hellier.
2: has he put you in his projects before?
1: Thank you. No, he hasn't. Okay. Thank you for asking.
2: But tit for tat.
1: Yeah, Peter Hellier's got a voodoo doll dungeon in his mansion that you cannot believe. It's just everyone who's ever slighted him just down there. It's unbelievable. Yep. That's what he's like, you know.
2: And what about, has Kitty put you in her show?
1: You know what? You two are making excellent points that I didn't make when I was down there.
3: This is Nathan, Nat and Sean on Nova. I don't

0: Nat and Sean. Nova.
1: It's a great story this morning. I love stories like this. So there's a bunch of schoolgirls from PLC in Armidale, New South Wales.
2: Okay. Right? Okay.
1: And they had gone to do their Duke of Edinburgh training in the Warrumbungle National Park, where they've got to go out hiking and camping for 4 days, and then you get the certificate at the end of it to say you're a competent camper or something. I don't know.
3: I like that. Sunny did a camping thing last year where they went on trail and they slept under tents and they did all that stuff.
1: My niece did her Duke of Edinburgh when she was at school and you know, got the whole certificate and everything. It's brilliant. So they're out there hiking around as a group of schoolgirls and they come across a hiker who has fallen and broken his leg.
2: Wow.
3: Really?
1: Okay. And then these girls swung into action. They like
2: even before
1: this.
2: They had their certificate.
1: Yeah, that's right. So they're qualifying to do that. So this is what they've done all their training and all their theory for. And so they made a makeshift stretcher out of a hammock and some poles. They then they bandaged
2: Brilliant.
1: Him up. They got him on the stretcher and then they took turns carrying it out and they would. 1, 2, 3, lift, and they'd go up, and they said they would walk for a minute, and then put him down to rest, and then for 2 hours they walked this guy out, and saved him under the circumstances, and you go, isn't that amazing that if you're the guy who falls and breaks your leg while you're out hiking on your own, that you come across a bunch of schoolgirls who they discover you and they're the ones who've just done the training in order to be able to help you. It's just
2: who
1: like everything comes together.
3: Oh, yeah. It's fantastic.
1: At the perfect time, isn't it?
2: Either that or your PE teacher is very method.
3: Yeah.
2: Like really committing to the bit, like Mr. G.
3: Yeah.
1: No, I believe it was a stranger. It was only a young guy. He was in his 20s, the guy that had fallen down and broken his leg.
3: Do you reckon he'd ever live that down? Like he went hiking, hurt himself.
1: Carried out by a bunch of schoolgirls.
2: Schoolgirls.
3: That's definitely coming up at his 21st, if he's still yet to have it. But outstanding by the girls.
1: I know, great
3: effort,
1: girls. Sprung
3: into action.
1: Well done.
3: This is what we're doing.
1: And you have to give them the certificate then, right? That's not everything.
3: Pass. Yeah. No, you got the practical okay, but the theoretical exam.
2: Yeah, it was the essay.
1: It's very much like the kid that failed his swimming thing and then had to swim to shore to save his family.
2: From a few months, but I still think about that all the time.
1: Me too. I think about that kid all the time. It's amazing.
2: When you get the rights to make it a movie.
1: I do love the idea that you've been training for something and then the opportunity to use that training comes up straight away.
3: Yeah, it's amazing.
1: Straight away.
3: Isn't it?
1: How good would that be? Do you have a situation of when that training paid off, whatever it might be? Maybe it was you've just done your first aid and you stumble across a car accident. Whatever it might be, show us what a hero you are. Your training paid off.
2: Is there a doctor on board?
1: Oh.
3: Yes.
2: I've always
3: loved
2: to
3: be that person.
2: Yeah.
1: Except that if you are that person and you get asked all the time, you're like, oh. Again?
2: I know,
1: Why do sick people keep getting on planes?
3: I'm a doctor of philosophy.
2: I'm a psych. Nathan. Nathan. Nathan.

0: across Adelaide.
1: This is Nova.
2: Wake up in the morning. I'm gonna hit this city.
3: Let's
2: before
3: go.
2: I leave, brush my teeth with a bottle of Jack. 'Cause when I leave for the night, I ain't coming back.

0: Olivia Dean's Baby Steps. You're on Nova. Mel and Maddie with you. It's 10 minutes after 6. That $200 suspended strike bowling is just around the corner.
1: Mel's Click Hole.
2: Mel's Click Hole.
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2: Click Hole.
3: All right, let's look at what's been trending in the last 24 hours on Google. If you've had an email from Qantas, do not delete it. There is a class action happening for, you know what, I'm just going to read it so I don't get this wrong.
0: Yeah, great.
3: Qantas customers are being notified they may be eligible for access to a multi-million dollar settlement. It stems from a class action alleging that Qantas failed to refund customers for cancelled flights during COVID-19 pandemic. So if you were a person in that time, you might have an email.
0: Great Go community check service it. Announcement there from
3: Oh, you're so welcome. That's what I'm here for.
0: I was curious because I was working yesterday and I got this text message from this thing called Echo Law. And it was like, oh, you're receiving this because you may be a group member in flight credits class action against Qantas. And I was like, this seems like a scam. So I don't, maybe it's not.
3: Have you checked your email?
0: No, I haven't, not yet.
3: I feel like we should.
0: You actually? Does that surprise you?
3: No, it doesn't actually, not at all. But if you did get a similar message to Matt, it could actually be something. I don't want to tell you. I don't want to encourage you to click on anything.
0: Check it out. Yeah.
3: Just, you know, do your research before you click any links, but make sure you check your emails and see if you've

0: Breakfast on Nova.
1: And what a fabulous Thursday it is to be a New South Welshman. G'day, how you doing? Mel and Maddie hanging out with you. That's all I'm saying. I'm just going to leave it there. A little later on, we could be sending you to Florida to see Olivia Rodrigo. Well, what do you got for us here?
2: Fresh off the press.
1: Oh.
2: You know how they do the most livable cities?
1: Yeah, I feel like it comes out 3 times a year.
2: I know. You're so right. I feel like I do it a lot.
1: Yeah.
2: Okay, so Copenhagen's come in at number 1.
1: It's always those Nordic up that part of the world. They're just so happy up there.
2: I wonder what Well, where's Erland from? He's from Finland.
1: Norway. Yeah.
2: Oh, okay.
1: Going Haaland.
2: You know how they do the most livable cities?
1: Yeah, I feel like it comes out

0: is Like a Prayer. 11 minutes after, 11 minutes after 8 here on Nova. Mel and Maddie with you. Let's get stuck into it.
1: Please, please, please, music, celebs and TV. Oh my gosh, there's so much coming through this morning.
0: Good?
1: There's so many papers. I've got a highlighter.
0: Whoa, you know she means business when the Stabilo's out. Look out.
1: Oh, Stabilo.
0: Isn't that a brand?
1: Oh, is that what you call it?
0: It's different brands. So.
1: I've never said it out loud.
0: Okay.
1: Stabilo?
0: Yeah, I don't know, actually. That's not the point of the segment.
1: Okay, we are here to talk about all things that it's making news in the celeb world. Now, we're doing a halftime show for the FIFA World Cup.
0: We are.
1: It's the first time, well, not us, but I mean, we're open. We're available.
0: Very available.
1: 19th of July. Let me check the calendar. Dad's birthday. I'm sure he'll understand. It's happening at New Jersey Stadium on July 19th. It's the first time that the FIFA World Cup has had a halftime show, and all the money is looking, it's going towards the FIFA Global Citizen Education Fund. There's already been a star-studded lineup announced, which includes BTS, Shakira,

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